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Now bend over my body and rub your fingers through my hair. Your mouth run like water, a very beautiful sight.

0: Este verano Fórmula Hit te va a dejar helado. 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
1: Here's a special bulletin from DTA News. Guys, I'm gonna be honest with you. 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There's a murderer on the loose. Yeah, he's hot. Yeah, he's got neck tattoos and things, but he's armed and he's fucking dangerous. Let us know if there's anything we can do.
2: So tell me what.

0: shit. 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
1: That's so stupid. Sorry, Captain. I apologize.
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This nigga think she is, cause she tell him that it is. So he tell her all his secrets, he tell her all his fears. And then she tell me, and I be all ears. Then I go and tell my people, and they already know it. And then I call Liz, and she say he coming over. I said, good girl, just remember what I told you. She gave me the salute, I said, girl, you're a soldier. We waiting outside, watch her pull up, walk up to the door. And right before he knocked, she opened the door naked. She left it unlocked. They started French kissing, so he didn't see moi. Then she let him in.

0: 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You don't even have an opinion. We have your attention. And now you looking at them bad with old nigga. Now she looking for her pantyhose, nigga. We just looking for the casserole, nigga. But she gonna show us where you stash it, old nigga.
1: Every day she wake up with a different color makeup and a promise he could take her to the movie in the mall. Chillin' with the liquor on the floor, fourth quarter for a minute on the clock. Black mama with a bow. Paparazzi looking at them both, popping up and take a picture, probably on the internet blog. In a minute, he gon' be admitting that he love her on his mother, man. He wanna meet her mother by tomorrow. Lisa, pussy good enough, he got him sinning in the walls. And he digging in it like he living in it, making a new religion with him. And a nigga about to go against God.
2: Palm tree in the back tree, sweet tone like a hummingbird. When she asked him, did he wanna make love in a yellow taxi? Never gave two fuck, jumped in the backseat, woke up in the morning.